0: 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The best is yet to come, come the day you're mine.
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Meditate on it. Understand, you man, you hear me talking. Understand.

Tell you what, it's my favorite part right here. If you'd like to know more about tonight's awards, check out the CMA's internet website at cmaawards.com. Thank you. Oh, fiddling man, I'm busy.

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I got a little story I think you should know.

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Look on her face saying don't say a word. So it's me and her and a can of beans sitting there on the front porch swing.

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I am still right here. What have I become?